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0: 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Tá de boa. Tá de boa.
2: So what was this about? Why did they pull me over today?
3: Why didn't you just let me drive? We talking and you gonna run through the light.
2: I didn't even see the light.
3: It was right there in your face.
4: You know, just ran the light back there?
2: I'm sorry, I really did not see it.
4: Step up the car, please.
2: I really do not.

0: know you.
1: Do you?
0: Keisha Cole?
1: Yeah.
0: My wife loved your music.
1: Is that right?
0: Yeah, yeah. I'll tell you what, we'll just call it all good. You give me your autograph.
1: Oh, cool. Sorry about that.
0: No problem.
1: Thank you. I appreciate that.
0: Enjoy your night.
1: Yeah, you too. Thank you.

0: waving to 50 people.
1: Why?
0: Because everybody was saying hi.
1: Oh.
0: So it was, it could be a fun take, but I'm not saying hi to them. Everybody, the people in the trucks, because they're all waving. You know?
1: Okay.
0: You know? So, weird. One guy said, hi, sweetie. I'm like, hi.
1: Could
0: be good.
2: Nada de playlist sem graça. Rede de rádios.
3: Aqui é só música boa.
4: Música boa.
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0: this to you.
1: Yeah?
0: Yeah.
1: I got spotted on the weekend.
0: Really?
1: Yeah. What are we doing?
0: I'm videotaping.
1: Why?
0: Because why not? You have to document our life, right?
2: Marshall is everything that my husband wasn't.
1: Tell us about your, most recent wife, Sue.
3: Oh, man, how much time we got, you know?
4: You don't know Trevor.
1: Uh-oh, Trevor is. It's all right. You're beautiful.

0: How would you describe your relationship with Sue?
1: I'm pregnant.
2: Yo, yo. I'm dropping shit.
1: Hi.
2: How are you doing?
1: I'm pregnant.
2: Are you fucking kidding me? Are you sure this is right?
1: I'm sure it's right.
2: I can't have a kid. We've already talked about this.
1: Maybe this was supposed to happen for us. Maybe there's something more between us than just sex.
2: Listen, you're saying us, as in like we're together. Like I thought we were just hanging out.
1: You're fucking kidding me. You're involved in this too, and you need to take responsibility for your own fucking actions. You are so selfish.
2: I'm selfish.
1: You're selfish.
2: I'm fucking myself.
1: Because you're choosing you over another fucking life.
2: You told me you couldn't get pregnant. Do you remember that? Do you remember us having
1: a conversation? Okay, well anyone can get pregnant when you put your dick in me. We'll make a damn decision.
2: You want to stand here and scream at me?
1: Because I can scream at the top of my motherfucking lungs if I want to. You and me did it together. That's it!
2: We're not keeping this,
3: baby. One second, hold on. Well, no. You brought me in here, right? You want to talk? She's pregnant?
2: Honestly, that is something that I really can, but probably shouldn't get into.
4: Always the bridesmaid, never the bride. Hey, what can I say? If life was a highway, the seat was an enclave, I'd be swerving in five lanes.

0: explain to us a bit about what the song means to you?
1: What the song means to me is something that I felt like I needed to get off my chest.
2: Nada de playlist sem graça. Rede de rádios.
3: Aqui só música boa. Música boa.
4: Bom sucesso, toca aqui. Rede de rádios.